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And one day.

0: and some more wild. 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And I order. I'm not a young cat again. A foot two now, the man. And then I've been on here. When you sense. And I send me all drink to the honey teaching what can I couldn't say. My man is up on a one pono. Oh, if you know, I take the abana. Number is 0555657278. 0551563916. And some more word. I dream about who for Tim Yankin to a young cabana for a dian abana. And yeah, hello, good morning.
1: Yeah, good morning.
0: Me Pacho Wanaka say,
1: Mr. K. Michael, I can say,
0: hey, me, I'm Michael. Michael, we have a call here.
1: Mike,
0: I'm
1: okay. I don't want to
0: disappoint you. Oh, Michael. Ah, yeah. Michael,
1: wouldn't
0: even see
1: you. So, no, I mean, himself call you, Beba.
0: Mike, wouldn't even see you. I'm going to call wrong number.
1: Yes.
0: And I'm share system. No, so number, I'm going to call you. I'm going to call you. I'm going to call you. Ah, and I'm afraid. What afraid you, mommy? My mommy produce and find the correct number because.
1: And yes, sir.
0: Okay, mommy, I'm in.
1: Messi person, and you see Paul Blaster.
0: And Rob Blaster, you really a grandma, come on, to him.
1: Hey,
0: and Rob Blaster.
1: I'm going to have a time in second time.
0: Hey, share. They said, yeah, Blaster. Any brave, you know.
1: Oh, dear, bro. Oh, dear, Wabra. Oh, Macro, Monca. Oh, no, you're naturalizing Sania. A financial minister naturalizing. Oh, you're Monca.
0: Mike, I my own number. Miyakasamacho. My mommy produce around you. Miyamacho. Why?
1: Mase.
0: Miyamacho. Nadia Futuna, or the Emma, your friend is Abana.
1: Can me show us how to make it? And yet, and then one, a BSC.
0: A test.
1: Me no kakurane gushwa. Na me san ya ma say no. Eh ya na me so say we two authentic we beti mi e de afaso. Me yesho ma no kwa sorry.
0: Me yesho papa papa kwa na e maku opani.
1: Ayo
0: ya ni sabra say. Kwa na e maku opani. Eh ya.
1: Eh ya. See we be so say the best thing and say yes assembly no e ba say na me ka say e de second data.
0: Anu ya na ye de beka.
1: Oni abana ni nkunu ni nyina. No mo popa ni bi nka mo no mo nko asori pani ni ho. No mo ko gan to.
0: Yeah, some
1: more. And yes, so that was the first option. Omo canas was so on Tiatia. The best thing is a media to me, the uncommon bush opinion of money. I, your first name, new animal paying for us. So, and yeah, was the same animal many a day. A year. As crying to my first one, I could get me out of my copacho. Would you also want you to more? Omojani in Amania, I mean, I'm not so no as the mayas or any person.
0: Wouldn't you be a man abus your food in that damn pill or banasem? Because no ban or your house help to move you or your house help it. And I need a cotto, a yenny, a nukunu, the nukunu, and a boss, and then a madam a ba. It's your body, only come a fool, one can say, son of Kajanka, only be your canas and mano. It's a quiet bush, and I was soon young, poor banasem. It's your body who your canas and channel.
1: What a case where they are body a case, you power, and your bachi case.
0: There be a redemption body, put a hippa, what happened to a pent.
1: But put him in your name, Yammy.
0: Yamanyamu,
1: I'm going to be in the sorrow.
0: Oh, quite sorry, pa.
1: You're also finding out to the soft phone pay for him. Then you're so too for the Okofano.
0: Yanko Papa Miniature.
1: Yanko Papa Miniature. Oh, too for the one quiet, the son I know what the video.
0: Oh,
1: Yako cannot sort of allowance. Yes, Indian life.
0: Indian life. You, Mike, you Mike, me boy, my friend, yeah, Casa. Why? Yeah, Miss Love, I've never met you. Sanity. Hello, good morning. Hello, good morning. Hello.
2: Hello.
0: Me patch on you.
2: Marcelo Akosomo.
0: Oh, Marcelo Akosomo, what called you?
2: Yeah, me adumo.
0: You, I'm not young, Casa. Me adi na walk at your room.
2: Kevin. Yes, wrong. A janka, oh, yeah, janka.
0: Oh,
2: shramo.
0: Take it a beman, I warn no.
2: Ah, ain't he? Never mean no wrong. Oh, him, sir, and Nibani while I brought, and Yama Babani Bani soon, mammy no on pet.
0: Ah, now, why not pet? Now, Master, why not pet when you're a man about? About a
2: man before, if you're penny banny cosso.
0: Oh, where's your?
2: Ah,
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1: 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Debadze. And I'm Ijanka on you. No answer my... I mean, you know, I need you know, also a catch up, but good morning.
2: Hello, good morning.
1: Me Pacho, when I can say you?
2: Me Pacho, say.
1: When I can say?
2: I am from Madame Angela.
1: Auntie Angela, I say you.
2: Yami Adam.
1: Now, what can I say? What can I pay?
2: Me, what Tantra Hills?
1: Tantra Hills, what can I say?
2: Adam.
1: Yeah, then Yami Adam.
2: Uh-huh.
1: And then I'll come up and answer.
2: My father, you can't wait in there.
1: Oh, what's a woman?
2: One more day. What? What?
1: Oh,
2: I'm going to go to the house.
1: Hey, who come on?
2: Oh, come on, Sam. Let me too much. Hey, too much is a bagger.
1: Hey,
2: listen, me too much is a bagger.
1: Hey,
2: the woman who does the yard, me too much is a baby.
1: Now,
2: come on, my man, and family.
1: Now, come on, fool. Who born? Look, look, look,
2: look, look, look, look, look, look, look, look, look,
1: look,
2: look, look, look, look, look, look, look,
1: look, look, look, look, look, look, look,
2: I'm not going to be able to get my money.
1: Hey!
2: Let it go! Your health is very important.
1: Hey, abra so ajanka wo no ni kama fo no kwobona sana
2: asem. Nya bi, nya me eta na chi. Ye won kwofo no mu ai bu akwo ni obi. En so tumi nya obi ma ndi se ya. Wow, who host the programming? You can also take the lady as your what? Your sister.
1: My sister, exactly, exactly. Yeah, it's true.
2: Yeah. And so na nyanko pa. Ai.
1: Hey. Na ya so. You.
2: It is. All right. Thank you for your hosting.
1: Thank you very much for your submission. I know it's you. Angela said, Abraham Munasin. I'm not a young girl. I'm not a young girl. Hey, ni madam. I'm not a young girl. Hello, good morning.
3: Good morning.
1: Okocha. Yes. Golden family.
3: Yeah, no,
1: Yanko Pong. Yamia do my holding or hopper. Now, Master Kwame Hotel, Master Kwame. Master Kwame
3: Hotel.
1: Oh, what the Montiapo one?
3: On Tiapo.
1: Oh. Nancy, I'm to say Julia Tohino wants to be now da.
3: Oh, you.
1: Oh, yeah, that day.
3: On rot also 10 or 9
1: hey
3: or toss on 9 see ya 10 your toss on 9
1: hey family in way too much
3: no e kan da winiba o ta de o kan da winiba kete no
1: hey family in yes mom oh Juliet o hene wa ya dade yeah me man happy birthday dodo oh
3: that
1: is over to menka why over to menka man insuro o ko cha na ai abna ajanka asem wo ka den wo ho
3: Mr. Kedi, yeah, that's it. Nay, issue ya, yen ya be a day Abedawa, yes, yes, yes,
1: yes, yes,
3: Mr. Kedi, or share, we are say, Ankasa.
1: Oh,
3: yes, say, or dog for baby, or dog a walk.
1: No question.
3: Sebe, yes, you will be a corner day, and it would do
1: good sooner, and pa.
3: And he say, Beme, Sabufe, a ye, Nema, me, house health, Grana, Nibonino, and any way.
1: What's all your house up? Can you mean what house up for that? Why could you be on your
3: nipa?
1: Oh, your nipa?
3: Oh, your nipa make us say question of offer.
1: Oh,
3: well, and see, Obia or baby anado a walk.
1: Oh,
3: no, no one who know. Oh, my Sabi, Obita Bola, so cry, Obi to be uno.
1: You are Sisano,
3: it's Sisino.
1: Hm.
3: And it's a brandy and who, a byway, a word no anifi. No, say, ah, by way, the Mingano Manet, sir, and I mean Yano more your boy, boy, sir, into me, my fat, my friend.
1: Oh,
3: and Cabonin. No, mammy, what be Jim said, what don't see us here? What time they near? What be strong? So I was having a bono or no, and if
1: you
3: and then go there and they sell when you have
1: it. Oh,
3: well, crowd, we just in your miss out. I saw no, yes, in your miss out. Medical crime, no catch again, and say, Monk will be our money. On one empire, on one book of non bompire and say, Yammy. I won all war, obey you be a man abbey Jalano.
1: Oh,
3: I war Ujalano, Elko was but another tafo, and show ye, Nabibia, Dedi, Obefia, obey you be, I'll be to me a Jalano and me Miano.
1: Oh,
3: a yakaka, on rabbit to me, Nadia.
1: No, Papa said
3: to me, I wadi.
1: I'm Papa said, Nasin Sunum, and the Nasin Sunon and Ukrainian.
3: Could be Yamitan said, Omen did not say.
1: Oh,
3: Fanny Bauer said, they wouldn't know about it.
1: And Paul,
3: Baba Boo. Now, Ba, would you tell me, Miako, you call Grand Bunguno?
1: I saw no one can be a Kuma Bufrano.
3: Kuma Bufrano. A Bufrani was there, Bemar Casa, Sakalana, and then Mikram Buena for baby fat,
1: Memano Crampo.
3: Would be no way. Omen more, Mamma and Badne, and what's now can I come out to you? Ya me best friend out Jim.
1: Okay.
3: I'm an to me aye ni bridia.
1: Okay.
3: Kamo kanu no. 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
3: Meda sin.
1: Ya min shira opa, ya min shira. 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And Yasum Ketua. Who might be for us here, friend Angela, on your bun or bonus in the public? Or bonus in the public, if you're crying. And you. Oh, Angela, oh, dear, who are you? I'm not so the only near Denisa. 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The madam won't be Munisa. Mammy had never heard you, my dear, she had a queen. Anyway, then you can agree in your back of foot in you know, Angela's not gentry, I don't know. Aye me fa calls ni si heya. Any chum rechu my dear. And what's a good show with you? Me bon kai 12 bona me sorry at the happy sports here, bro. And our Black Stars of Ghana. Yeah, din kunimo. Yaje your first 3 points. Yaje 3 points, you know. And we ain't gonna see Who's the penis? I know. When it's with you, I know. Ref is one now. Those days, I do my boxing. And I do 1 AM crazy. It's the pressure. Now, I do my bony opponent. If you're not a blaster, I. Yes, repair. They're much near that corner. Go to it. And so the Black Stars of Ghana. It's me, Edin Kunimono, Edemaye. Yeah, then you're me and see.

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Oh, Kasua. Yamin Tom Quandem. I'm welcome. I saw a heading in Ambremo. Nonfa and Niji Nestro show off from Mumma. Empire of Bessie and Yankupong, as I saw your mouth, you know, I will do our day on your mouth. I would have missed a ditch you also 1 week, why? Ditch are celebrities, I didn't know what's a celebrity. Celebrities are for the next 1 week. Joe, anyone? Oh, brah, oh, coach, as I'm going, I'm saying, I'm in show on Tom Quandem. I'm going to watch you in an emblem of a man, why? Juliet or Henewa, yeah, that day. Happy birthday to you. Enjoy yourself, wife.

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3: Charlie, I stress.
4: Oh, senior, what be the issue?
3: Bro, another one caught up in a game. I nearly get them this time. Charlie, the over 1.5 messed me up.
4: Oh, Charlie, sorry. 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
3: Nah, bro, that thing's half day. You hear so before?
4: Yeah, soccer badge they do. Them they call them soccer chance.
3: Ah, Charlie, you sure?
4: Oh, but why I for lie you? 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
3: Hey, Charlie, this be interesting, oh.
4: I know, right?
0: Soccer Chance rules are simple. Bet on any of your favorite soccer league games with odds of 1.30 and more. 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This advertisement has been vetted and approved by the Gaming Commission of Ghana. Bet responsibly. Not for persons below the age of 18. Gaming can be addictive.
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Mature, what dear water, Benya son for sopa. Now say soon, so I had to turn near the adi, and more be my fanny, Zabia, mamma, show. I want more cacro by my wunty, and she took a crop by my wunty, and rock off us and cacracaba. 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And on us, I'm much too often to cry. 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A better me a socket to find the Yana said, who are brodo, and I get there. 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I do Lizzie Stone. 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Lizzie Stone, so dear. 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I did this one who be watching the other day. Lazy shit. Hey, yes, spicy. We be near be out of our shops at the supermarket. 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

0: for say who no be sisi e re re re re o ma for say nya penalty penalty penalty na de no me ah wo bo bo ne bo di panensa anensa wo form ni panensa wo form ni sacrada form wo enti me nya penalty sa na se nensa na da form enye so de nensa na je South Africa de ade bi e form bi a ekoa re re re re re do we ni tinu we ni do yanyo kebe mi do and it's a VR and a GR. 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
1: Okay.
0: Oh, Lulu.
1: South Africa for na and airborne day.
0: Aye. And for now, show me one. Almost your first minute in the feet.
1: Almost
0: your first go in the feet minute. And for now, show back. Nasisiya that's a player that said out one hour. And go for player back on sa. Nessa that from yourself. It's on by a penalty. I hope sense. What a chance. Yeah, Robertson. Because I dear, I wish I was you. Hey, hey, hey, hey, hey, hey, hey, hey, hey, hey, hey, hey, hey, hey, hey, hey, hey, hey, hey, hey, hey, hey, hey, hey, hey, hey, hey, hey, hey, hey, hey, hey, hey, hey, hey, hey, hey, hey, hey, hey, hey, hey, hey, hey, hey, hey, hey, hey, hey, hey, hey, hey, hey, hey, who won the edge? 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Oh, Frokonua! I didn't see it coming. It was here, Mopa was straight. Bafana, Bafana. Ah, I didn't have one. What is that? Mordecai?
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1: Now, yes, no, Fanada, they don't go in 1 point, they don't go in.
0: Eh, 1-1. What was our boy pirate? Then you're ready. 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

0: na she da so che bo no wan che bo no wa bo bo ne bo ne sa adi a she me papa neni je je pa o fete ta ta ta ta fi ei na bo tre Oh, who's in a bed? 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
1: quack. 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
0: Oh, many others. 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

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And yeah, hey, mama, mama, mama, for fans, mama, fans, ma. Ah, because where the? Can you go and saw my penalty? Keeper, a fence, mama, referee. Hey, what did you want to say? I'm with a substitution. Say, baby, come on, baby. As I saw many in Kenya. Last minute goals also was asked to see the way with the answer. Several last minute goals, I got.

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0: 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Eh, diya no omu chirei. Let's go, let's go, let's go. Heat. I basa na fika fosho obuwa hwodi o. Omu timi possess bono ye. Bibi anton chen. They are doing well. Asa omu take kani wey ye. Omu sprint na kosho. Go back to your country. Ebusiade aye dia sa ya critical enkofo no omuche kokko no mrefo omu din se CZT e famse eh chase yourself che hwan hwan yo ah omo na body kita omo push come on ka aye ba ku da form he sori the time ni ho sori sori go mane na ho ho odi sen sit na ni pa da se ni vowel ba ku pe na word din mo be si dem abo Edi no fa ba ku be no wo. Edi apa nyina ye konzo. C O B H D no S C H I V Z. Edi me bon sense. Chibis. Ah oh okay, kona. Eh busiafo. C Z ifo no. Ko me nya kona kick ba ko. E refini oba. Oh wow. 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Oba be ma koko. Hey. Who disrespect the referee now today? Obey and watch your card. I know you're banned into the woman now. Cabra! You are disrespecting the referee. Don't do that. Who are you? Number 10, Jesse. And I don't know. When you qualify, I'm banned into the park. So, hey, referee, oh, you're crying on the red card. Oh, yeah, support him. I can't go. Have a decent one. Go! Oh, there be Emfa, Emfa. Oh, Emfa, Emfa. 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Oh, Emfa. Obi 89 minutes oh. Hey, 89 minutes oh. And go for me, seven, eight, two, one, and hey, wait, wait. And four. And four. Hey, hey. Mom, call it down, boy. Maya, mom. Pass it. Okay. Red, red, four. No, no, so hot. Bafana, bafana. Hey, the referee, no, who? Yegi, what the other national way? One, I born on the other red. Hey, crutch it. Born on the other red. Then you had the other red. We are just waiting out there, Rabbanana. We went through one of the other red the other year. Every so wood or in there, Rabbon, you had the other one to say. Aha, extra time, 7 minutes. And the Abusia, you had the Indian there, Bell commented the idea. South Africa versus CZT. Edinia, what is saying? Chesia, mo. On the front Indian. Oh, my God. Oh, my God. Center. Free kick. Oh, my God. Free kick. What one? Tente. Hey. Nya bo tire mo kwade da bo number 22 Jesse Afabodo o Afabodo e ko offside na o e ko offside
1: happy fam
0: e ko offside offside on your offside wa e ko offside okay Jesse ni say you swat Dino you swat Dino coach no coach ni say you swat Dino ke offside ni offside ni any Oh, my body didn't have number 22 years in the body didn't have Susek. And there was your four. Aye, extra minutes, you know. 1 minute, 25 seconds. South Africa versus chess check for whatever. Bonnie Okoso. Is there a 1-1? 1-1. Why never say one? Because South Africa for one. Hey, what channel on the 24? I'm on, let's go, last, last. These are dangerous. And they're quite sweet. Bafana, buwane share, bakuni biye, yo bedi abri. Okita buwane, wo push yo. Hey, number 23, dear man, number 25. Oma pass here, number 4.
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0: Hey! That form. Okay, push. Also, my dad brand will be. Also, Bob wanna quit here, dang. Hey. Good. South Africa, what a piano. Is there another corner, Abba? Another corner. I was saying, why are you checking here? I was saying, I'm in trauma, didn't check my trauma, so I was saying. It's one of the boys, the choir, one of the choir. Okay. Pronto, Williams. Number one. Hey, Oko, bana sumwana. Why Willie? Oba first day one. Obana. Go back. Go back to your country. You wanna win the World Cup with this match? Yeah, kick up good, yeah. You who team will cry? What it? We didn't go and never come one more.
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0: South Africa, one Bob one come out. One more Bob one come out. Check if one or so. I'm with some red and black jersey. They say, boy, never check for one and Sam. On your push, the time I was try. On your quack, bass, one more. Oh, what one thing to the one there, quite yeah. I want to study Bono. Study Bono. 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Oh, my break. Okay. Go! I am here. I'm your sister. I'm not fan of anything. One more shot, South Africa. For am not a cat. I'm in porn. I'm in coffee. One more shot, grandma. I'm in bed. What is this? Akwana wa ma boy na ton na so ye number 17 ne was wahwe po no wahwe po no boy ye aha bo bia ba sa an kwhe go post no e fanchen oh we supporter no se wadde me nya me hu anie moma me aba na me ko park ne so ko bo akwano
1: e wo
0: sia na se extra time no ye mo 7 minutes 4 minutes ko aka 3 minutes more ye ready no be ye ah okay check e fuo no ekuta bo no na se se no mu di agro bi sa no Papa sitting tea, the amount of 7 days. Hey, Kuano Nasio, Ajay. South Africa for an Ajabano. Ajabuana friend in some. One with the Bakubeka, 2-1, no man, 1-1. Okay, 1-10 out of 25 days. Wajabano. Hey, Wajabano. Hey, wait. Okay, or the amount of 20. Number 20, the amount of 5. Number 5, Juan, no. Jesse, number 5, no. Okay, so I'm the body, Diagro, number 4. On the show, go, no. Hey, I'm going to tell you, I'll be crumb. Sani, Ababa. Kowu, crumb. Go back. Extra time, not 2 minutes, not refresh. I want to be pumping up. Bien, Vanus on tour. Number 20, Kutabano. I want to take this in South Africa for the Kutabano. When, hey, any pop, you're in the attack. Watch a bono, come a quayasha, watch a bono. Utru sham. Number 17, go back to your country. Go back. You don't want foreigners to your country. What are you doing on a 40-man's land? Go back. South Africa, fuck with the border here in possession. Check if one adjo, okay now. Who push it? Natai Makasha, poo. Oh, Adieni. What we call Breno, be a seno. Ah, Eddie Ukraine. 1 minute more. I can see my back. Hey, what? Salary go for Yamre. Over here, break. Number 10, you grab all of you. We're ready to box it in. I pass you 25. 25, Vashana. Over here. Enu. Yeah. Modiba. Number 6, Jesse. Modiba. Wait, I can't 1 minute. Better not referee. Bona Bemu.
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0: 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Oh, extra time now. Swear you are coming 20 seconds. Never fear, but I'm a moment with that time. Now swear you to a mobile bim bim board. Bobby, hey, I'm stopping. Number 21, Jesse, South Africa. Get a board. What do you catch? What was wrong? When you're whining? Number 14, Jesse, South Africa. Om the body di agro. Push. Last seconds are dangerous. Now my foot will pass. I am a keeper. No one who said he had ready and chebia. Now referee Shana Bay and chebia.
2: Hey, awesome. Yes, was then and the source of
0: the phone. Chebia, the referee Shana Bay. What do you want to do? And so, hey, oh, referee Shana Bay. Pampara papa. Agro negu. Ebusia. South Africa, ne? What you get from us? Check for me. I'm gonna say, Chazia. Me dem refi. Oh, we did it. Say, this is Tiana. Me ban efahu. South Africa, Bafana. Any check chia? Hey, Chaz chia. Hey, Eddie Benny. Now they no move fast. We think that they're going to change consonants, Musa. Chazia. 1-1. South Africa 1, Chazia 1, Chazia 4, eh, who born, let's say, Omedin Kunimavi. Almost your first go in the first 5 minutes, you don't feel say, and why don't know? 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I love birds. 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Hey, so I'm 6 years old. Hey, whoa. Maybe South Africa for a chat and I'm 6 years old. We'll see how many time master. Meeting Musi and Yami had my watching that. Yeah, but Baba, but twas watching if you had a fiat, especially a genuine until the bones are rotten. Meeting your queer sicker, a prima one from you.